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My Name is Lane Kepper. That was The Internet by Tyra Larrabee. Four was Valid Victorian by Crumb Snatchers. Up next is Zion by Polyrhythmics. We'll cyber to the rock, bring Noxon music first.

That was Matamoros by the Afghan Wings. Bros Hannibal by Trauma Ray. And starting us off with Zion by Polyrhythmics. Up next is Love and Mercy by My Morning Jacket. It looks like one of the Rock, UT's College of Rock.

Registered Seabird by Deary. For I Was Walking the Dog by Rufus Thomas. Pride of a See-Through by Ubet. And preceding that was Love and Mercy by My Morning Jacket. Up next is Astronaut Song by Kelsey Walker. It will sound with the rock, local music's best friend.

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with the Black Mag, Black Mag, Black Mag. Just heard Black Mags by Cool Kids, before that was Past the Veil by Shannon Lay, and briefly that was Astronaut Song by Kelsey Walker. Next is Barely Here by Koyo. It was signed to the Rock, UT's College of Rock.

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My Name Is Wayne Kepper. Just heard Who's That by Brother Wallace. For those Forever Elsewhere by Weird Nightmare. Up next is The World Is Going Up in Flames by Charles Bradley. Your Sidewalk of the Rock, ET's College of Rock.

That was Young Girls by Pins. It Was Only Me by Daphne Tunes. It starts off as The World Is Going Up in Flames by Charles Bradley. Up next is The Old Grizz by Primus. You'll stand with The Rock, UT's College of Rock.

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Up next is Ophelia by the Dirty Governors. We're Simon of the Rock, Welcome Music's Best Friend.

just heard one of my favorite artists, Sugar, with their song Your Favorite Thing. For the Swiss on a Tree by King Tough. Pride of the Stupid Prizes by KAA. And starts off as Ophelia by the Dirty Govnas. 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

My name is Lane Kepper, show The Journey by Flaming Ghosts, and Good Run by the Marcus King Band. And next is Must Have Done Something Right by Reliant K. We'll stumble with the rock, bring Noxon music first. We should get-

0: That Was Beyond by Leon Bridges. Wrote with Some Kind of Necromancer by Tiger Lily. And Starting Off with Must Have Done Something Right by Reliant K. Real Snipe of the Rock, Reaper the Rock, and Rocky Top.
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0: Up next is Hawaiian Sunset by Liminal Drifter. 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

That was The Great Plains by Yves Wilder. Rose LA by Murs and Ninth Wonder. Preceding that was Dreams I've Had by Tofu Smell. And starting off with Hawaiian Sunset by Liminal Drifter. Next, Cheap Bourbon Whiskey by the Barstool Romeos. 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

You just started telling me by EBO sound machine. Thought I was stopped calling me out by grocery bag. Probably I was this is the killer speaking by the last dinner party. And starts off a cheap bourbon whiskey by the Barcel Romeos. I'm next to one of my personal favorites, Slipping Away by Dave Edmonds. 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

Featured Long Way Home by the Sarodons, Froze the Dead Heart by Midnight Oil, and Songs of a Star by Ice Age. Up next is What Do I Get by the Buzzcocks. 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

0: That was Chance Encounters by the Menzingers. Probably that was Getting Killed by Geese. Probably that was Don't Let's Start by They Might Be Giants. And starting that was What Do I Get by the Buzzcocks. It was Sniper of the Rock, ET's College of Rock.
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0: Coming up next, funnily enough, is Come On Heartache by the Menzingers again. Your Sniper of the Rock, UT's College of Rock.

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0: 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And chop you, yeah.
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0: That was Suncatcher by Stripmall Ravenstar. Further was Shine by Lee Scratch Perry. Probably that was Terrestrials by Pond. And starting that was Come On Heartache by the Menzingers. We'll stumble to the Rock, UT's College of Rock.
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Nah, I already did that. Screw that one. Or if you keep it, this is Todd Steed. 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

0: How do you feel when you hear that song? 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I'm Darryl Worley, inviting you to do the same. Take someone you love fishing.
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0: John's wife, Dina.
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0: Saturday, 9:43 a.m. We encounter a motorist throwing trash out his car window.
1: But officer, I wasn't speeding.
0: No, sir. You were throwing litter out of your car window.
1: Well, you know how it goes. My wife hates it when I leave trash in her car.
0: Yes, sir. And Tennessee hates it when you leave trash on the highway. In fact, it's a $50 fine.
1: But officer, you can't.
0: Yes, sir. I can. Tennessee spends $11 million taxpayer dollars each year to pick up trash. It's time to pay your part.
2: 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Keep Tennessee beautiful.
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0: 90.3 WUTK, that's new Riders of the Purple Sage with Down in the Boondocks. Before that, O'Donis Hijacked at People in Planes, If You Talk Too Much. Girl group there with Hate the Girls. Kevin Morby kicked us off with Javelin. It's early morning on the rock. I'm trying to get woke up. Thanks so much. Hope you're having a good start to your Tuesday morning. Hopefully it's not so bad out there for you. I got some Miss Grit coming up here next. A big block headed your way, including the Whiskey Knots, Francis of Delirium, and more right here on the rock.
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0: 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Oh, that was dumb. Wow, that was dumb.
1: People don't know who James is?
0: Yeah, this is James. Okay, what's up, y'all? This is James.
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0: 90.3 WUTK, that's Francis of Delirium with Little Black Dress. Before that, the Whiskonaut with Tonops. Zen Mountain Poets with Fire on the Mountain. Luna with Marquee Moon. This is Lorelei, a song that sings about you. The Crumb Snatchers with Ballad Victorian. And Miss Grit started that big block off with Lane. It's early morning, 90.3 to Rock. It's you do, DJ Fast Nasty, hanging out with you. Got the new one from Dolores here coming up. And Last Dinner Party coming up next.
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1: 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And Shannon Lay with Past the Veil. 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Got your big block headed your way. Knew it from Liminal Drifter, Lotus in this big block, Wes Parker, and more coming up on The Rock.
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90.3 WUTK, that's Wes Parker with Coda Atlas. Before that, Spaceport with City and Lotus with White Light Fade Away, Tone Chomp and Frost Gamble there with Mr. Big Stuff, the B-Roys with Sorry Sue, Drug Bug with Discotheque My Own Misery, and Liminal Drifter kicked us off with Hawaiian Sunset. You're on 90.3 The Rock. It's UT's College of Rock. Thank you for getting your morning started off here on WUTK. Got you some Hand of Glory. Here's Ball and Chain. We'll ride this bad boy through till 8 o'clock.

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0: 90.3 The Rock. That's Nice Fits with Pop Pump Anthem here on WUTK. The Taxpayers before that with At War with the Dog Catchers. The Menzingers with Chance Encounters. And the Marcus King Band with Good Run to kick us off there at 8 o'clock. It's your dude, DJ Fast Assy, on here with you this morning. Hope you got a good start to your day. Another big block headed your way here on The Rock. Got some Big Wild in that bad boy, the Black Keys, and more coming up here.
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Sum up all I've ever done and all I will ever do. 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When the mirror full and bright refracts a day into the night, well, I might just lose sight of intentions that were better. Sporting pleather, gondage gear, a set of Christmas flitters. 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I switch geometries. 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

90.3 The Rockets, Natalie Jane Hill with Colors. Before that, Gia Margaret with Good Friend. Los Bichos with Pista. Big Wild with Universe. Hypercrunk with The Devils. Geometric. Citizen with Highs and Lows. The Black Keys with Where There's Smoke, There's Fire. And Liana LaHavas with Bittersweet. Here, you're listening to 90.3 The Rockets, UT's College of Rock. We do DJ Fast Nasty. Got you some Minute Man. This one's cut.

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90.3 The Rockets Youth Novels with Where Do We Go. Before that, Nina Simone with Funkier Than a Mosquito's Tweeter. Carolina Chocolate Drops with Escudas. We had Parlor Green's Letter to Brother Ben. Arlo Parks with Get Go. You're on 90.3 The Rock, UT's College of Rock. Hanging out with you, DJ Fast Nasty. 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

90.3 to ride Gus Engelhorn would drown it out. 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It's UT's College of Rock. Here's Mac the Verskin. It's Pity Party.

faithful singer, call me the psalmist. My tears collapse against the cement between my palms and my knees are weak. So I looked up and laughed. I noticed I fell, but landed on grass. We head up with hell, was handed my ass. I handed my chest ahead of my class. But what's the use if I can't produce a thought that's positive?

90.3 WUTK, that's Finn Forster with Circles. Before that, Widespread Panic with North. We had Cobla with Hedge Sitting and Moonchild with Up From Here. You're listening to 90.3. It's UT's College of Rock with your dude, DJ Fast Nasty, hanging out with you today. Got you some old 97s here coming up next. A big block. Got Mark Broussard in there. Psychedelic First.

0: So we've learned a bunch of these little tricks. And I do like a hand motion, like you saw earlier. I was like this. And so we made that funny conversations. And then I did this one. It was like a decrescendo and then crescendo. At first it was going to be like this and this. It was too complicated. I couldn't remember which way was which. I just did every time like that. And then they could all see it. And then this one was like the bottom falls out of the music. What happens is everybody just gets really soft all of a sudden. So you can see we're still playing, right? So the song's not over at all, which is why nobody clapped. Thank you. So the idea is that we brought it way down. And we were like, well, what single could we use, you know, to say the bottom falls out? So what I was just like, so I just grabbed my pants. That reminds me, is anybody here from Wisconsin? Good.
1: Actually, I am.
0: I got pulled over in Wisconsin. That's a whole other story.

0: 90.3 WUTK. That was Ages and Ages with Not Lost, Just Looking. Before that, the Claypool Lennon Delirium with the Golden Egg of Empathy. Psychedelic Furs, Come All Ye Faithful. All right. Roots of Creation with Casey Jones. Phil Pollard's Band of Humans with Land of Living. Essex with Blacked Out at Storm King. Mitski with Instead of Here. Old 97s with Turn Off the TV. 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It's UT's College of Rock with your dude DJ Fast Nasty. We'll take you until 11 o'clock. I'll be on with you till noon. Got some Perfect Circle coming up, My Morning Jacket, Mother, and more.
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That's Luxury Skin with Counting My Money. Before that was Government Mule with Can You Hear Me Knocking? Mother with My Love. My Morning Jacket with Love and Misery. Stupid Fast hanging out with you, doing the thing today. How about a little Red Rum Club? This is Taste on 90.3 to Rock.

0: 90.3 to Rock. It's Way Dynamic with People Settled Down. Underscores before that with The Peace, Wilco, If I Ever Was a Child. Dave Haas with Bible Passages. We had Dr. John Zazu with I Don't Know What I Am. Punch Bag with I'm Obsessed. The Womack Sisters with Chauffeur and Red Rum Club with Taste. 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It's a little Lord T and Eloise coming up next.
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Hey, hey, Knoxville. Happy Tuesday afternoon. It's AC with you once again. The Divorce by New Song Box by Skull Scoop. Two songs, local songs, to get you going on this Tuesday afternoon. We got Theo Lawrence on deck, but stick around. Sam Bush, The War on Drugs, later on this hour. You've got What It Takes on UT's College of Rock.

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Sailing Shoes by Sam Bush on UT's College Rock. Prison Time, some live action music for you by Colin Hayes. Spinal Tap with Tonight I'm Gonna Rock You Tonight. And Theo Lawrence, of course.

0: course, with you've got what it takes. 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What it takes to do what, AC? To keep listening to UT's College of Rock. Tomato Head, a few short words from them coming up, and then the war on drugs on UT's College of Rock.
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limo towboat with my slippery city shoes, which I swore I would never do again. In the gray, fog-bound straits where the cedars stand watching

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And The War on Drugs with Change. 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Had to throw those out there, guys. John Jackson's on deck with Nobody's Business If I Do on UT's College of Rock.

0: Opal Drums with Runes on UT's College of Rock and Jungle by Carry On. And of course, the telescreens with Nothing Nobody's Business by John Jackson gets us through the past couple of minutes. A few short words from our supporters, and then Brother Wallace comes around with Who's That? Stick around for Sunvolt later on this hour on UT's College of... Of what? Oh, I seem to have forgotten. Oh, what's this? Oh, of rock!
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American Football with Bad Moons and Black Maracas with Goodbye My Part-Time Lover gets us through the top of the 1 o'clock hour. Hope you're having a good day. It's AC with you, Senora May and Tyler Childers later on this hour. Also, a little bit of Gia Wolf, a little bit of Tyler Larrabee, some Black Beach, Keith Richards. Wow, we got all sorts of stuff coming on this hour. GA20's on deck with Gone for Good on UT's College Rock.

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1: IDK, IDK by Jim Legacy on UT's College of Rock. Hope you're having a good day. I guess I should start calling it UT's College of Rap with all the rap music we're playing nowadays. I mean, hey, I'm not complaining. It's some good stuff. You know, everything we play on here is mostly pretty good, in my opinion. I'm more of an old soul. I like the older stuff. But, you know, some of this new age music, it's not bad. You know, I guess you kids can rock, says the 21-year-old. Gone for Good by GA20. Just a moment ago, we got Lucero with Back in Ohio on deck. Stick around, Tyler Childers, later on this hour on UT's College of Rock.

Catfish and the Bottle Man with 7 on UT's College of Rock. Hope you're having a good day. Happy Tuesday. In My Dreams by Sam Lewis, who's from Knoxville. He's living in Nashville, currently trying to make it on Wonderful Music Row. Virgin Soil by 1,000 Rabbits. Tyler Childers and Senora May with Planting by the Signs. And Lucero with Back in Ohio. Nathaniel Ratliff is up next with What If I on UT's College of Rock.

Hey, baby, little Steven here. I'll see you in the underground garage Sundays at 10 a.m. That's right. Get up early, baby. You don't want to miss this. 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

Champagne by Gia Wolf and the New Pornographers with Votive. Yes, I just said that word on the air. Ooh, Nathaniel Ratliff with What If I? And that gets us through the past set. Hope you're having a good day here on this Tuesday afternoon. Kraftwerks on deck with Radioactivity. And then later on this hour, stick around. Black Beach, The Tip, and Park Breezy going to rock you through the end of this hour. 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

Billy Strings in full chord with Hubris Came to Town on UT's College of Rock. Man, I just love me some Billy Strings. That's some good, good stuff. Elder with Capture and Release to open up the hour. Hope you're having a good day. Americana's on deck. Only Children by Jason Isbell in the 400 unit on UT's College of Rock.

Man, I just love this station. We can go from Tame Impala with Peace of Heaven to Only Children by Jason Isbell in the 400 unit. I mean, what station is going to have that right there? 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

Cake with Sick of You on UT's College of Rock. Happy Tuesday, Life, a band called Life, and with their song, guess what? 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

guess what the name of that song was? This Is Water by Dream Nails. Shocker, right? Deary with Seabird and Nature by Vufarkara Touré on UT's College of Rock. Telehealth is on deck, and we're going to rock into the next hour. We've got Broken Social Scene later on, Koyo, Stereo Lab. Stick around as we rock on Things I've Killed on UT's College of Rock.

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the Crumb Snatchers with Valedictorian on UT's College of Rock. Hope you're having a good Tuesday afternoon as we continue on through the workday, and we're going to make it to the evening hours here soon enough. Girl group with Hate the Girls got us going to start out the hour. We've got the Dirty Knobs later on. We've got Tender Hooks later on. We've got OK Go later on. Anything else good? Oh, wait, all of it's good. So let's just go to our next song, Darkened Flags by the Drive-By Truckers on UT's College Rock.

0: 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We got a few short words from our supporters coming up. 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

0: It's 11 by Courtney Westerns on UT's College of Rock. 104 by Tenderhook. Some local action for you. You know, we always love to throw a little local action in the middle of the hour for you because you never know. They might be the next big thing. Red PK with Brother. Dolores with Crimson. And Pistol Packin' Mama by the Dirty Knobs. Hey, I know a song named Pistol Packin' Mama. That's in a game I play. If those who know will know. We got a few short words from our supporters coming up, and then OK Goes on the other end with A Stone Only Rolls Downhill on UT's College of Rock.
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We've got Mule on deck as we get ready to close out another hour. You can make it to the end of this workday. I know you can. We know you're drunk. Oh, well, you're probably already done with your workday if that's the case. We Know You're Drunk by Mule on UT's College of Rock.

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We've got great music headed your way to close out this hour. We've got The Old Grizz later on. We've got Angie DePoteen with their most famous song, The Marcus King Band and Oasis. Good stuff headed your way this hour. Rise Against with House on Fire up next on UT's College of Rock.

Shannon Lay with Pass the Veil on UT's College of Rock. Happy Tuesday afternoon, everybody. AC with you. Yumi Zuma with 95 and House on Fire by Rise Against gets you through the last set. We're going to keep on rocking and rolling. Hey Baby with By the Cactus Blossoms coming up. And then later on this hour, stick around, 5 Foot Giant, J. Roddy Watson in the Business. All sorts of good stuff headed your way on UT's College of Rock.

Self-Care by Tank and the Bangas on UT's College of Rock, 90.3 FM, WUTK. Hope you're having a good Tuesday afternoon. 5 Foot Giant with Tennessee, some local action for you. Dreams I've Had by Tofu Smell, Primus with The Old Grizz, Hey Baby with a song by The Cactus Blossoms. That gets you through the past couple of minutes. Man, every time I hear The Old Grizz, I'm just like, man, The Old Grizz. I want to talk real low like this because they're always like, The Old Grizz, but I don't know. I'm a fan of that song. J. Roddy Watson in The Business coming up next with The Wanting on UT's College of Rock.

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Angie DePotine with Febink. You know, I don't know what to think of Angie DePotine. They're an interesting band, to say the least. If you ever seen one of their music videos, it's different. It's different, to say the least. I'll leave it at that. You should go check it out and make your own assumptions. But, oh, J. Roddy Watson in the Business with The Wanting to open us up a couple of minutes ago. We're going to rock into our next hour here in just a moment. But, hey, stick around. The Marcus King Band, Oasis, getting ready to come up. But let's go with Madness with It Must Be Love on UT's College of Rock.

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My name is Wayne Kepper. That was Rude Was Soy by Blood Moon Commune. Before that was Get Go by Arlo Parks. On Dux is Why'd You Only Call Me When You're High by the Arctic Monkeys. You'll sign one to the rock, bring Knoxville to music first.

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That was Feature Peg by Man Man. That was Trouble by Grace Eves. And starting off was Why Do You Only Call Me When You're High by Arctic Monkeys. Next is I'm Gone by The Salons. We're signed to The Rock, UT's College of Rock.

You just heard The Call by Broken Social Scene. Before that was Toxic by Chapin Sisters. Before that was Sweet Hallelujah by Royal Otis. And starting off is I'm Gone by The Swans. Up next is Border Spears by Plain Coast Tracy. With Stumble to the Rock, Wilco Music's Best Friend.

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0: that was Move Over by Janis Joplin. Probably was Instead of Hero by Mitski. Probably was Me and Euphoria by Roy Scopp. Preceding that was Stranger to Love by Dexter and the News Agent. And stars that was Bored to Spears by Plain Coast Tracy. We're going to take a short break. 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

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Call me the psalmist. My tears collapse against the cement between my palms and my knees weak. So I looked up and laughed. I noticed I fell, but landed on grass. We head up with hell, was handed my ass. 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But what's the use if I can't produce a thought that's positive?

I'm Lane Kepper. That was Up From Here by Moonchild. Royce Pity Party by Math Caverscan. Next is Never Destination by Pearl Jam. 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

0: just heard Side Pony by Lake Street Drive. For those North Side by Joe Scott, and starting off as Never Destination by Pearl Jam. We'll take a short break. It'll snipe one of the Rock, UT's College of Rock.
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That was Kaneko by Mace Simones. That was Steal Your Face by Motorhead. Peace Now Star by Ice Age. And starts off with Head Sitting by Cola. Up next is Raging Hearts by Matt Urmi. 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

0: You just heard Holy Ghost by the Barkays. For the Say Nahe by Leon Nancelli. 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And Stars That Was Raging Hearts by Matt Ermey. 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